0: prepared?
1: Yeah.
0: Take the skipper back. I think we're gonna land hard.
1: Kilometer östlich von Amstrasse.

0: Terry! 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
0: Johnny, how are you?
2: 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I had a wind knocked out of me.
0: Who's got that light?
3: It's me, Edwards. Hey, somebody better give me a hand with Hollis.
0: Go ahead, Johnny. Jed, give me a hand with the skipper.

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1: Come and get me!
2: Get the gun, Hank.

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He called himself Mike Law.